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3: 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Kenny Chesney. Lainey Wilson. Major Lazer. Music.

Zach Dillon here. It's actually a big day for me today. It was this day, June 13th, 2016, my first radio show in Minnesota, 10 years ago today. So you can follow along a lot of the videos. I've posted a lot of memories up on my Instagram and TikTok if you want to follow at the Zach Dillon. And I'll talk to you back here on Monday morning on Cities 97.1.

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All this weekend, getting you those Alex Warren tickets. The show is sold out. Going to be coming to the Grand Casino Arena, and your next chance is tomorrow at 10:50 at every hour. It's Luke Combs.

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Cities 97.1, uniquely Twin Cities. So Taylor Swift going to be getting married at Madison Square Garden. I'm not kidding you. That's the big arena in New York City, kind of like Grand Casino Arena. 1,200 people are going to be attending the wedding. I think it's going to be their second wedding, though. Her new song is on right now from Toy Story 5. This is I Knew It, I Knew You. 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

City's 97.1, uniquely Twin Cities. A lot of people watching the Knicks and Spurs game. Yeah, the NBA Finals are going on right now. And you know what's kind of cool? It's like seeing all the videos of New York City and everybody just going crazy and excited. Like, I just like seeing people all passionate. Say the most celebrities at any basketball game was the other night, actually, in New York. Here's Sabra now and Back to Friends on City's 97.1.

0: Twin Cities are going to be here July 31st. Talking about Third Eye Blind. Big fan of them, actually. That was Semi-Charmed Life. Probably their biggest song they've ever had. Imagine Dragons and Eagle Eyed Cherry coming up next on Cities 97.1.
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1: 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Kenny Chesney. Lainey Wilson. 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

City's 97.1. Look for Taylor Swift getting married at Madison Square Garden. I didn't think it was true, but the rumors are true. TMZ reported this last week, and it's been confirmed. So at least 1,200 people so far invited. It's Eagle Eye Cherry now.

Zach Dillon here. It's actually a big day for me today. It was this day, June 13th, 2016, my first radio show in Minnesota, 10 years ago today. So you can follow along a lot of the videos. I've posted a lot of memories up on my Instagram and TikTok if you want to follow, at the Zach Dillon. And I'll talk to you back here on Monday morning on Cities 97.1.

0: 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So the iHeartRadio Music Festival went on sale yesterday. 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
1: 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And kitten fishing kind of works like this. So basically, you lie about how tall you are by a couple of inches. 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It's Gautier and somebody that I used to know.

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Hi there, it's Mike Klein hanging out with you. We are giving away tickets to go see Alex Warren all this weekend. The show is sold out. Going to be coming to the Grand Casino Arena. And the only way in, basically, is to win tickets from us. Right, your next chance comes up tomorrow at 10:50. 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

0: Nirvana, All Apologies, City 97.1. I'm Mike Klein hanging out with you. It's back on Monday, your chance to win $2,500 four times a day. 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Zach Tillman is your first chance to win 8 a.m. Monday right here on Cities 97.1.
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3: 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Cardi B. Goo Goo Dolls. Kenny Chesney. Lainey Wilson. Major Lazer. Muse.

Local on the Lake has been so much fun this year. We've done two so far. Have been super successful. We'll be working on some more coming up very soon. It's Green Day on Cities 97.1. We are uniquely Twin Cities.

Zach Dillon here. It's actually a big day for me today. It was this day, June 13th, 2016, my first radio show in Minnesota, 10 years ago today. So you can follow along a lot of the videos. I've posted a lot of memories up on my Instagram and TikTok if you want to follow at the Zach Dillon. And I'll talk to you back here on Monday morning on Cities 97.1.

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1: 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Only getting up around 74 for today and tomorrow. So it's going to be okay weather. You're definitely like hiking weather, I feel like. Here's Halsey now.

0: 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People watching definitely the World Cup this weekend. Also NBA. There's so much stuff to watch. The NBA Finals is going on tonight. This is crazy. Oh, and then there's hockey going on. There's a lot of stuff to watch tonight. I mean, this has got to be super confusing for everyone. Alex Warren and Adele coming up next on Cities 97.1.
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Smashing Pumpkins, Landslide, Cities 97.1. Going to be here October 13th at the Grand Casino Arena. Tickets are available for that show right now. Here's Olivia Dean. It's Man I Need on Cities.

0: Olivia Dean, Man I Need, City's 97.1. It's pretty insane. The iHeartRadio Music Festival sold out in record minutes on the first day. 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We don't stop doing it for a year. 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
3: 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Kenny Chesney. Lainey Wilson. Major Lazer. 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

What are all these videos I see of Post Malone, like, laying on stage, like, trying to hide from the crowd, smoking a cigarette? Like, come on, bro. We've all had those moments. It's City's 97.1.

Zach Dillon here. It's actually a big day for me today. It was this day, June 13th, 2016, my first radio show in Minnesota, 10 years ago today. So you can follow along a lot of the videos. I've posted a lot of memories up on my Instagram and TikTok if you want to follow at the Zach Dillon. And I'll talk to you back here on Monday morning on Cities 97.1.

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Rockley Twin Cities. Hi there, it's Mike Klein hanging out with you. So many cool things going on this weekend, but a lot of people are watching the NBA Finals right now. Seeing if the Knicks can take it now. This has been insane to watch the whole thing in New York City with all these videos that are gone viral.

0: City's 97.1, getting you a American Vacation by giving you $2,500. We'll give you four chances to win this starting Monday again, 8 a.m. Zach Dillon has your first chance to win. I'll have a bunch of chances at 2 and 5 as well here on City's 97.1. All right, Ed Sheeran and Shaboozy are next.
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3: 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Kenny Chesney. Lainey Wilson. Major Lazer. Muse.

dropping. I thought it was going to be this month, but it's going to be officially at the end of July. July 31st, we'll get to hear that whole album. And Sugar Ray Now and Someday on Cities 97.1. We are uniquely Twin Cities.

Only 70 degrees this weekend. Man, it's so crazy, the weather this summer so far. Oh, actually, I think it's still spring. It's City 97.1. 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
2: 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Cardi B. Goo Goo Dolls. Kenny Chesney. Lainey Wilson. Major Lazer. 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
2: 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Kenny Chesney. Lainey Wilson. Major Lazer. 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
2: 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Cardi B. Goo Goo Dolls. 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
2: 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Kenny Chesney. Lainey Wilson. 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
2: 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Lainey Wilson. 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
2: 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Kenny Chesney. Lainey Wilson. 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
2: 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Lainey Wilson. Major Lazer. 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

0: 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Wouldn't it be wonderful to win Alex Warren tickets? His show is sold out for July 2nd at Grand Casino Arena. You can win every hour today starting at 10:50. Here he is now with Ordinary.
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0: 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Well, I love to get you involved in the show. You've used the TalkBack mic. 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That's the TalkBack mic. Whatever you say comes to me in the studio. Today, let's talk about the little things, like maybe really tiny things that your significant other does, but it really bugs you big time.
1: Okay, you know those plastic molds for ice cubes that
0: sure.
1: you fill up and you put in
0: the trays.
1: Every morning when I make iced coffee for my partner and I always refill it immediately. Even if there's one or two full ice cubes left, I always put in new water. So there's, we're never running out of them. But she never does. So whenever she uses the ice or makes iced coffee or something, I always will open it up later and go, oh God, why did she not fill it up? And I'll ask, can you please fill it up? She's like, but we're not finished. So I'm like, I know, but we'll run out then.
0: I'm going to take her side just because I think you guys need two. But other than that, okay. Coming up next, it's James Bay and Tom Petty.
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4: 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Lainey Wilson. Major Lazer. 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

a great weekend and keep listening right here on Cities 97.1 on the 50s all weekend to win your Alex Warren tickets. And I can't wait to start your week out here on the Zach Dillon Show. It all starts at 6 tomorrow morning on Cities 97.1. Looks like

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0: 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This coming Wednesday, Willie's on the Water for Local at the Lake with Matt Kafleisch and Samantha Grimes. 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And if it's raining that day and you're like, oh no, it's not going to happen. It always happens. Rain or shine, we've got a place for the artist to play if it's raining. 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
3: 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Cardi B. Goo Goo Dolls. Kenny Chesney. Lainey Wilson. Major Lazer. Muse.

Hey, it's Madison on a sunny Sunday, but it is going to only be about 72 degrees. It'll be kind of this cooler weather all week with highs in the 70s. And I think one day is like a 60 degree high, 67 degree high. So.

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Hope you're having a great weekend, and keep listening right here on Cities 97.1 on the 50s all weekend to win your Alex Warren tickets. And I can't wait to start your week out here on the Zach Dillon Show. It all starts at 6 tomorrow morning on Cities 97.1. I could

0: Jack Mike, get on the show with me today. 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
0: I'm that way about the toilet seat. Here's Tame Impala.

0: it right back, yeah.
1: There's Ed Sheeran. We can't wait to see him in August at U.S. Bank Stadium. 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

Hope you're having a great weekend, and keep listening right here on Cities 97.1 on the 50s all weekend to win your Alex Warren tickets. And I can't wait to start your week out here on the Zach Dillon Show. It all starts at 6 tomorrow morning on Cities 97.1. They say the

you and a guest going to see the sold-out Alex Warren show at Grand Casino Arena July 2nd. Text the keyword NOTE, N-O-T-E, right now to win. 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

0: 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All right, here's your chance. Get it out. What is something really little, but it really bugs you that your spouse does or significant other?
1: When we're watching something on TV, a movie or whatever, and something funny happens, right when the funny thing happens, she goes, "Oh," and then laughs. And I'm like, that doesn't make any sense. Why would you have an inquisitive "oh" with a question mark? She does it every time. And
0: you're so frustrated. You can't even say it. I understand. That's really, yeah. Bless you. Coming up next, Macklemore, Miles Smith, and Marcy Playground on Cities 97.1.
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4: 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Kenny Chesney. Lainey Wilson. Major Lazer. Muse.

101, uniquely Twin Cities. Appreciate you listening. I hope you're having a good Sunday today. And hey, cheers to next week being a 4-day work week. If you are off for Juneteenth, that's Friday. Here's X Ambassadors.

Hope you're having a great weekend, and keep listening right here on Cities 97.1 on the 50s all weekend to win your Alex Warren tickets. And I can't wait to start your week out here on the Zach Dillon Show. It all starts at 6 tomorrow morning on Cities 97.1.

0: Somber. He's coming in November to Target Center. You Are the Reason tour. And we have tickets, cities971.com on the contest page. Let me shout out some of the other things you can win on the contest page. Tickets to Weezer, to Nahorin, to the Smashing Pumpkins. You could also win tickets to an early screening of the new Minions movie. 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Coming up next, we're doing Alex Warren tickets, a text to win weekend. Your next chance is at 150.
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3: 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Kenny Chesney. Lainey Wilson. 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

0: Cities 97.1, uniquely Twin Cities with more of the songs that made Cities 97.1 great. All right, if you want to be part of the show today, jump on the iHeartRadio app, leave me a message, tell me something little that your spouse or significant other does that really annoys you. It's little. It shouldn't bother you this bad.
1: My husband loves to run the dang dishwasher when I still have dishes to put in it. And I know he's trying to be helpful and like be Mr., you know, husband of the year and help me with cleaning and things, but don't start the dishwasher at 7 at night when I'm going to have a freaking snack and I need to put more dishes in there. It just makes more work for me and it pisses me off.
0: I know. That's exactly what I'm talking about. Little stuff like that, you know, in your mind, like, hey, it's better than the alternative, but still makes you mad. Coming up next, Adele and Sugar Ray.
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coming out Wednesday. It's not complicated. You just show up and get live music from local artists every Wednesday. 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

Hope you're having a great weekend, and keep listening right here on Cities 97.1 on the 50s all weekend to win your Alex Warren tickets. And I can't wait to start your week out here on the Zach Dillon Show. It all starts at 6 tomorrow morning on Cities 97.1.

Weekly Twin Cities. I got another shot for you to win Alex Warren tickets for the sold-out show at Grand Casino Arena July 2nd. Just text the keyword WORLD to 51881 right now for your chance to win. 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Weezer's on now. We'll see them at the iHeartRadio Music Festival in September. Here's Beverly Hills.

0: City's 97.1 Uniquely Twin Cities. I'm Barbara Kay, and I've got tickets to see Alex Warren coming up later at 3:50. Keep it here. 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
1: They say the holy water's watered down, and this town's lost its faith. Our colors will fade eventually, so if our time is running out, day after day, we'll make the mundane a masterpiece. Oh my, my, oh my, my love, I take one look at you, you're taking me out.

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0: Cities 97.1, uniquely Twin Cities. I'm Barbara Kay, and all weekend long, we've been giving away tickets to see Alex Warren when he comes to Grand Casino Arena July 2nd. And your next shot happens after you hear Olivia Dean. She's up next.
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3: Guns N' Boone. Cardi B. Goo Goo Dolls. Kenny Chesney. Lainey Wilson. Major Lazer. Muse.

You've got a shot right now at tickets to see Alex Morin live at Grand Casino Arena July 2nd. All you have to do is text this word, cities, to 51881. That's cities. Text that word to 51881. 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Good luck.

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I'm Barbara Kay. Sugar Ray coming up next. I've got Harry Styles on the way. And more tickets to see Alex Warren coming up later at 3:50.

0: City's 97.1 uniquely Twin Cities. I'm Barbara Kay. You should check out Hildy Amplified. It happens August 1st at the Hildy Performance Center in Plymouth. That's where you can see Third Eye Blind and Lovely the Band for an unforgettable night of music. 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Louis Capaldi kicking things up next. Harry Styles on the way, plus Pearl Jam.
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I'm Barbara Kay, and all in the next 30 minutes, you'll hear from the Gin Blossoms, Luke Combs, Natalie Imbruglia, got Post Malone, and another pair of tickets to see Alex Warren at 5:50.

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3: 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Kenny Chesney. Lainey Wilson. 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

0: Cities 97.1, uniquely Twin Cities. I'm Barbara Kay, and coming up next, I've got tickets to see Alex Warren. He is coming to Grand Casino Arena July 2nd. We've been giving away tickets all weekend long, and your next shot happens after you hear Alex Warren. He's next.
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3: 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Lainey Wilson. Major Lazer. Muse.

Moving 97.1 uniquely Twin Cities, and it is time once again. You've got a shot at tickets to see Alex Morin when he comes to Grand Casino Arena July 2nd. All you have to do is text this word, NOTE, to 51881. That's NOTE. 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

0: 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I'm Barbara Kay, and I hope to see you this Wednesday at Willie's on the Water for Local at the Lake. 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
3: 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Lainey Wilson. Major Lazer. 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

Hope you're having a great weekend, and keep listening right here on Cities 97.1 on the 50s all weekend to win your Alex Warren tickets. And I can't wait to start your week out here on the Zach Dillon Show. It all starts at 6 tomorrow morning on

Before Imagine Dragons became Imagine Dragons, they were a city's original. Cities 97.1.

tickets to see Alex Warren when he comes to Grand Casino Arena July 2nd, all you have to do is text this word, LAKES, to 51881. Standard message and data rates apply.